0: 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And then, of course, yung huling niyang desisyon, yung nagpunta siya sa LA, na nanalo na naman siya ng championship in 2020. So, this is his fourth decision. And now, he's looking for history, partner.
1: Yeah.
0: He could be the first man, mga kapatid, to win 4 NBA titles with 4 different teams.
1: Yeah.
0: He will be the first one if ever. Alam mo ang tanong dito kasi is bakit? Bakit daw Philadelphia ang napili?
1: Diba? Sinungaling nga eh.
0: Gusto mo mag-good pero sa Philadelphia po, napunit ko na to sa Twitter. 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Kaya hindi po yan. Pero ang problema doon,
1: that's only good for 4 to 5 miles.
0: Yeah. Yan ang problema. 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But again, kidding aside,
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1: Yeah.
0: Pero, I thought na may chance. Even quietly, sapagkat, number one, mga kapatid, alam naman natin daw yung relationship ni LeBron at saka ni Tyrese Maxey.
1: Yan. 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
0: Si LeBron po at si Tyrese Maxey, matagal na ang kanilang relasyon. 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
0: Ni-recruit from high school pa lamang to college, nire-recruit na nila si Tyrese Maxey. And every summer, sila ay nag-workout together.
1: Uh-huh.
0: So they have had a very, very close relationship. Halos na mentor ni LeBron si Tyrese Maxey.
1: Mm-hmm.
0: And every so often, alam natin nagsasama-sama yan. That's one. Then you talk about Joel Embiid, partner.
1: Uh-huh.
0: In 2014, bagong-bago pa lang si Joel Embiid. At yun na yung pangalawang desisyon ni LeBron.
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0: 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Lumabas, naglabasa na po yan. Alam natin, nagkasama si Joel Embiid at si LeBron sa Team USA noong Paris Olympics.
1: Uh-huh.
0: And they have been good friends and they have stayed close to one another. Pero itong key sa akin, partner.
1: Ayan.
0: Alam naman po natin, nagbago ang management ng Philadelphia 76ers. After some frustrating years, and yung pong team ownership ni Josh Harris ay in-appoint yung pong bumuo ng Golden State Warriors na sangkaterbang championship ang naidulot doon, yung pong si Bob Myers.
1: Yun.
0: Siya po ay kinuha nitong mga bagong owners ng Philadelphia. Hindi lamang para i-manage ang Philadelphia. In fact, not necessarily to manage the Sixers. Pero lahat po ng sports teams ng ownership group na yun. Which included their baseball team and many others, no? Si Bob Myers po, 10 years ago, recruited Kevin Durant para sa Golden State Warriors. Yan po noong 2017. Kaya sila ay napunta, nagkaroon ng back-to-back championships ang Golden State Warriors. 10 years later, ni-recruit naman niya si LeBron James. In addition to that, of course, pinagplanuhan po nila nung kanya naman bagong appointee na president and GM ng Philadelphia 76ers na si Mike Gansey. Now, partner, sino si Mike Gansey? Si Mike Gansey po ay dating nasa Cleveland Cavaliers.
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0: 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They were very, very close friends. At ni-recruit po yan ng Philadelphia para maging president of basketball operations. at general manager ng Philly. 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And on paper, again, ha, it is a best fit sa akin, partner. Sa totoo lang, pwede nating himayin yung magiging itsura. Pero of course, lahat ito theoretical, di ba? It all depends on two things. On maybe the biggest one is on health. Health ni Joel Embiid.
1: Yun.
0: Health ni LeBron James. And of course, yung chemistry. Yung chemistry ng mga bagong player. Kumuha po ang Philadelphia ng Dean Wade mula sa Cleveland. 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At yung bago po nilang pickup na sa draft, si LeBaron Filon, na napakagaling na point guard. 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Again, it all came together. And I think, kaya si LeBron James ay nakita niya na may chance siya. And again, in his statement, sabi niya, this is my last decision. I'm not going for money. Sabi niya, I'm not going for family. What am I really playing for at this point? I still want to sacrifice, sabi niya. I still want to work. I still want to grind. I still want to compete to win and have a chance at the feeling of winning another championship.
1: Exactly. Going to that, partner, no? Tandaan ninyo, no? The last championship of the Philadelphia 76ers was in 1983. Kaya, kumbaga, that was 43 years ago. Look at that. Yung pinag-uusapan nga namin kanina eh. Look what happened with the New York Knicks. After how many years?
0: 53.
1: 10 taon lang ang pagitan. So, this is a big, kumbaga, parang, it's a huge pressure, but, alam mong doable, di ba?
0: Nangyari na,
1: di ba? And marami pang mangyayari dyan. In order for the Sixers, at alam na alam ni partner to, to be a very competitive team. Hindi pa po tapos yan.
0: Dilay pa
1: lang po ngayon. October ang simula ng NBA season. Last week of October.
0: Yeah.
1: Kaya expect for some changes, for some additions ng mga veterans. Ano ba naririnig mo pa?
0: Well, narinig lang natin, of course, yung si Kentavious Caldwell-Pope na... Uh-huh. Na binay out daw ng Grizzlies, no?
1: Uh-huh.
0: And mukhang yun po ay isa pang clutch sport client.
1: Yeah.
0: So may balibalita that he will also go to Philadelphia as a, again, sa minimum bill.
1: Uh-huh.
0: 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So, many things can happen. The biggest news, of course, or yung bang bulong-bulong na naririnig natin.
1: Hop!
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0: Sino?
1: Oh, di ba yung kumuha kay LeBron?
0: Si Bob Myers.
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0: So, ang tanong ngayon, partner. Ang tanong. Does this make Philadelphia a title contender?
1: Oh, definitely.
0: Yan ang ano ngayon, di ba? How far up the totem pole? 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
1: Oh,
0: sa Las Vegas. 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
0: 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Magandang umaga, Richard. Thanks for joining us.
2: Good morning, sir. Richard.
3: Good morning, Oli.
0: Maraming salamat. Kasama ko rin dito si Jera, season, Richard.
2: Good morning, sir.
3: Good morning, Jera. Good morning, Jera.
0: Well, unang-una, alam ko that this is such a, always an honor na mahirang na chef de mission ng isang napakalaking event, sports event, no? I want to ask you personally muna, Richard, how does it feel? How does it feel to be given this kind of responsibility?
3: Well, I'm overwhelmed and very thankful no, to be given this opportunity. Well, I took over Alpha Religious Place, no? I got this appointment two weeks ago. Yeah.
0: Oh,
3: so, medyo pinag-aaralan natin yung ating kailangan mga gawin.
1: Well, knowing the role of chef de mission, talagang lalagari kayo dyan, Sir Richard, no? And given
3: correct
1: that it's already July, but August, September na, talagang ang daming trabaho.
0: Ano ba marching orders ni POC at ni President Bumble, Richard?
3: Well, definitely to make sure that all of the artist needs are there. No? Kailangan kompleto lahat. Yung coming flight details, venues, hotels.
1: Hirap yan.
3: Lahat yan, kompleto. Oh. So, we're really working hard on it. And making sure that everything that the athletes and coaches needs are met.
0: Oh.
1: Yeah, but I guess, hope, sana, no? Having Japan as the host team, medyo systematic. Medyo hindi magulo, na makakatulong naman.
0: And Richard, being the president of Karate Philippines, alam na alam ni Richard yan, di ba? Arthur?
3: Yes.
0: I understand.
3: So, medyo mahirap ang trabaho dahil madaming venues, no? In fact, meron pa kang games sa Tokyo, eh. But, lima naman kami, no? I have 4 DCDMs. In fact, Eric Adi is also part of the DCDM.
1: Okay.
3: Si Jobs Malonzo.
0: Okay.
3: Si Ari Sulit and Jared Bellio. So, these are all mga batikan.
0: Oh, you have very ample so, help.
1: Pero although maaga pa, Sir Richard, no?
3: Yes.
1: Can you give us a ballpark figure? How many athletes will we be sending, or the delegation in total?
0: Oh.
3: Well, the delegation will consist about 753 as of now.
0: Wow.
3: Well, we submitted already the final entries and list of participants.
0: Okay.
3: Yeah.
0: Okay. 700 plus. This includes officials and athletes.
3: Yes.
1: Kasama na yata, may mga sports doctors.
0: Lahat yan, o kompleto. Pero,
3: yes.
0: Pero yung atleta lang, Chef de Mission Richard, anong number ng atleta lang? At saka, tanong ko dito, ano ang naging...
3: It would be around 443.
0: 443, alright. That's a big delegation. How does this compare to the last, to the previous Asian Games?
3: Ooh, I think this is smaller.
0: Smaller,
3: if I'm not mistaken.
0: Okay.
3: But the biggest kasi would be Hiroshima, if I'm not mistaken.
0: Oh,
3: that was the time I also competed and won during the Hiroshima Asian Games 1994.
0: Oh, all right, Richard. Ano naging criteria dito? Because when I was in the PSC, of course, I understand na every NSA would like to bring in their athletes. But siyempre, yan naman ay kumbaga sinasala ng POC at sinasala din ng PSC, no? Anong criteria nyo for including athletes to the delegation sa Asian Games?
3: Well, first and foremost, meron some sports have the qualifying talaga for the Asian Games, no? And the rest, more or less, we still go back to the standards that is gold or silver medalist because of the games and your own continental championships. So basically, lahat na maglalaro dito, wala mga first-timer. Mm-hmm. Lahat dito ay mga experience that have won in their respective categories.
0: So talagang may chance manalo ng medalya. Kumbaga, yan ang... wala ditong for the ride, only for the exposure.
3: Wala. Okay. Ayaw na ayaw ni President Bumble ng, ano, ng for experience.
0: Uh-huh.
3: Lahat to, they have been given the chance to prove themselves. So, ngayon, ito na yun.
0: Okay.
3: This is the big stage, kailangan galingan na nila. So, kailangan yung mga pinadala dito, yung talagang mga nanalo na.
0: Palaban talaga.
1: Well, going to karate, no, which is a big pressure for us, for the Philippine team, dahil syempre sa Japan gagawin,
0: yes,
1: diba? But I've seen some video clips of this male karate do. Yung nananalo against Lebanon, nakalimutan ko lang yung pangalan na Sir Richard.
0: Hindi si Richard, tapos yeah, lumaban.
1: 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Dati yun. Yung ngayon, meron ako nakikita video, I just forget his name, eh.
3: Si Alvin Suba.
1: Ayun. Oh, yung medyo maliksi, 'di ba?
3: Yes.
1: Oh, so is considered one of the top players of the national team going to Korea.
3: Correct.
1: Magaling 'yun, partner, nakita ko,
3: yeah,
1: magaling.
3: Ay, meron din kaming ano, babae na female kumite player, si Marijun Adriano. She's also we're also betting on her to get the medal in the East Games.
0: Si Jamie Lim, di ba? Yung, si Jamie Lim ba naglalaro pa?
3: No, unfortunately, she retired. Ito nga sana yung request ko sa kanya to make the last hurrah.
0: Pero ayaw na. Alright,
3: ayaw, but priorities also with work and everything.
0: How many events are we joining sa Asian Games?
3: We have around 43 sports.
0: Okay.
3: Well, I think it's more, no? Kasi like, for example, martial arts. Pinagsama nila yung jiu-jitsu, mixed martial arts, and one more. Taklo sila, under martial arts.
0: Mm-hmm.
3: Tapos ang softball and baseball under one category also.
0: Oh.
3: Yung ganun ba?
0: So, mas marami pa actually ang ating
3: sasabihan. Yeah.
0: Okay, of course, the biggest question, Richard, is basketball, no? Alam naman natin na defending champion tayo dyan, nag-gold tayo in the last Asian Games in Hangzhou. Unang-una, ano ba talaga, ano latest, Richard, on the eligibility? Talaga bang passport only ang rules so far sa basketball?
3: I'm not just so, hindi ako masyado sigurado dyan, so I don't want to give a comment. No?
0: Okay.
3: I think Erica will be in the best position to answer that.
0: Mm-hmm.
3: But we are playing on 5-on-5 and 3-on-3.
0: Dalawang medal. Okay. Kasi alam natin, doon sa last Asian Games, nakapagdala tayo ng dalawang naturalized player. Eh.
1: Mm-hmm.
0: Si Ange Kwame at saka si Justin Brownlee, no? So, again, the expectation is if it's passport only, talagang we can tap as many as our naturalized players dahil nakadagdag pa si Benny Boatwright. Yung bang papers ni Benny Boatwright ay hindi pa rin na-include, Richard, would you know?
3: I think napasok na, pero I think waiting for the final
0: bill, yung batas ng kanyang naturalization. Yeah. Pero naisubmit naman, kasi sabi mo, nagsubmit na kayo ng initial list, di ba?
3: Yes. So yung sa basketball, I don't want to comment yet because wala pa akong go signal with regards with the
1: basketball
3: players.
0: Fair enough. Well, will you be at liberty to disclose ano ba ang budget natin for this Asian Games? I know that the PSC naman is the one that is going to be supporting the delegation. Kamusta ang coordination nyo with the Philippine Sports Commission, Richard?
3: Well, we all know naman with regards with PSC. Chairman Pato naman has been very helpful and very cooperative. And for the first time, we all know naman also that PSC and POC are working hand in hand.
0: Mm-hmm.
3: So, medyo okay tayo ngayon. Tayong problema doon.
0: Yeah.
3: Of course, we have to cut cost, no?
0: Uh-huh.
3: Wala tayong mga bakasyonista dito. and then, saka talagang, ano, talagang those who deserve lang will go.
1: Good.
0: Kasi nung araw, naririnig natin, lahat ng pamilya, may mga pamilya pa yung mga official ng ng ibang NSAs eh, na sumasama eh, di ba?
3: So, wala ngayon, wala ngayon.
0: Wala nang pakasunista.
3: Well, turista
1: lang. Kami yun.
0: Turista, sasama kami dalawa. Na, Richard, yes. We have seen that merong naging statement na ang ating goal dito is at least to equal, if not surpass, our previous medal tally, include most especially our gold medal tally. How realistic is this goal for our team Philippines this year?
3: For my assessment, I think it will be possible. Mm. Since you know, andiyan ang ating mga star player, no? Mm-hmm. Sila Caloy, Carlos Yulo, si ating pole vault, and of course andiyan yung pamangkin mo, si Alex will be playing.
0: Yes.
3: So we're looking forward to that. And then basketball, we have a very good chance also with 3-on-3 and then 5-on-5. Weightlifting, madami
0: actually. Boxing,
3: martial arts,
0: jiu-jitsu
3: is a strong ano, is a strong asset ng ating ano, ng Philippine team.
0: So
3: talagang I think kaya natin masurpass yung ano, yung recent, and we're really very positive about it.
0: Oh, at that, ang last natin na gold medal haul was 4 golds, no, Richard?
3: Yes.
0: Kayang-kaya. Sana nga malampasan pa natin ito. But so far, what has been the biggest challenge for you as a chef de mission and for Team Philippines, Richard?
3: Well, now the biggest challenge is finalizing the team, no? Kasi may mga last minute changes in ibang sports, ibang NSA, and then some have some problems with spelling ng pangalan nila, dates, birth dates. So we're fixing that.
0: Uh-oh.
3: Alam mo naman yung pag-transmit, paminsan merong nagkakaroon ng pagkakamali in between eh. So we're finalizing everything para pagdating doon wala nang problema, kasi mahirap pag may maling spelling sa passport, iba rin yung ID. Kasi the ID serves as the visa as well eh. So it has to be ano, the same.
1: Sir Richard, are there any new sports discipline that would be introduced in the Asian Games or similar to the last Asian Games? Pareho lang.
3: I more or less it's almost the same, no? Wala naman akong nakitang bago except for, well, padel is new, I think, no?
0: Padel.
3: Padel, yes.
0: Padel is parang pilota na squat.
1: Akala ko yun yung dati sa Janine Marcia, si Padel de Leon.
3: With a wall.
0: Oh, yung tumatama sa pader.
3: Correct.
1: Parang pelota.
0: Pero salamin yun.
1: Okay.
3: Salamin. Mas social.
0: It's a very fast sport, yung pader. Okay. Oh.
3: Yes.
1: Other than
3: so basically, everything is the same, no? Basically, everything is the same. Ang nakita ko lang bago dyan is padel nga.
0: Oh.
3: Cricket is also included, but matagal na yan eh.
0: Oh.
3: Well, kasi yun lang naman.
0: I don't want to ask this early yung fearless forecast mo. I will give you a chance muna.
1: Dahil ano pala
0: eh. Look at your final lineup. But so
3: thank you.
0: Nasubmit na yung final line, yung lineup, but hihimayin pa yan. And what will be the timetables now for you? Anong tinitingnan yung mga timetables? Before everybody flies.
3: Some of the teams are still training abroad, some are here. And we also have some mga players coming from other countries. But more or less the delegation is set the first group will be departing on September 4. No, kami yon, together with the other DCDMs. Because of we have the DRM, no?
0: Yeah.
3: And then I think the first group will arrive on the 7th, which is basketball. Basketball will start competing on the 10th.
0: Ah, maaga. Maaga ang basketball.
3: Yes. Teams like Sepak Takraw, volleyball, they will all start before the opening ceremonies.
0: Oh.
1: So
3: the opening ceremonies kasi is on the 19th pa.
0: Okay.
3: Pero some sports like a guy and basketball, iba.
0: Nagsisimula na.
3: Yung broad mula mahaba eh.
0: Oh.
3: So they need more than 10 days for the competition.
0: Oh.
1: So walang advance.
3: Before the opening, bilaro na sila.
0: Correct.
1: So unlike what happened in the Paris Olympics, there will be no advanced team to familiarize the place, mag-train sila for 1 or 2 weeks, wala, diretso na.
3: Well, they will be arriving 2 days before the championships. Before the game. That is the standard ng Asian Games. You arrive 2 days before and then you depart 1 day after.
0: You know, standard hosting.
3: If you want it, standard unit. If you want to come earlier, you have to pay for your own.
0: Okay. We've also seen
3: but most of them, they train abroad. Some of the teams have started training abroad and then will come back to Manila and then eventually proceeding to the Asian Games.
1: Okay.
0: Tapos na ba lahat ng draws, Richard? Nakita natin na nag-draw na ang football ng groupings. Kung saan kasama na tayo doon sa nakita na natin yung magiging kalaban natin. Yung iba bang team sports, tapos na rin ang draws?
3: Well, yung mga mauna maglalaro, nag-draw na sila. The sports that started the draw was water polo, handball, soccer, sepak takraw, kabaddi, cricket, rugby, volleyball. And I saw the pool of the women's volleyball. No? We're in the pool B with China and Kazakhstan.
0: Tapos na rin yun, ha? Alright. May nabalitaan lang ako, Richard, na most of the athletes and officials will stay in unique temporary quarters. Yun ang description. Nakita nyo na ba to? And how unique is it? Ano ba klaseng unique temporary quarters to?
3: Well, I did not attend the CDM meeting because at that time it was still Alfanillo who was CDM, no? But from what I have read and heard, yes, some are staying in some facilities and some are staying in cruise ships.
0: Yes, I heard
3: some are in hotels. Basta hindi siya gaya dati na isang athletes village lang.
0: Oh, so hindi parang athletes, one athletes village lang.
3: No.
0: Okay. Yeah. No. Kasi nga multi-city hosting, no?
3: Yes. Oh. Yes.
0: But correct. The main one is Nagoya.
3: Yes.
0: The opening ceremonies will be in Nagoya.
3: Yes, yes.
0: Okay.
1: Basketball. Saan ang venue ng
0: basketball? Oh yeah, basketball. Yeah, basketball.
1: Will it be Nagoya, Tokyo?
3: Let me check, ha. Basketball will be in
0: Saitama.
3: Aichi.
0: Ah, hindi.
3: Aichi International Arena. That's for the 5-on-5.
0: Okay.
3: And then for the 3-on-3 is the Shinjo Futo Station Square venue.
0: Saan lahat yan? Tokyo yan? O Nagoya?
3: No. This is Nagoya.
0: Nagoya.
1: Ah, Nagoya.
0: Main venue. Alright. Before I let you go, I don't know if you already know, but meron na ba tayong flag bearer?
3: Ayoko pa sabihin muna.
0: Meron na.
3: I'll let President Bambol ano.
0: Make that announcement. So, meron na kayo napili. No, meron na.
3: I think so. Oh. Yes.
0: I know it will not be my niece kasi nagkausap kasama ko yung tatay niya kahapon and Alex is playing only in the second week eh. So,
3: yes.
0: So definitely Alex will not be the one. So, but
3: sayang na eh.
0: Oo. But she has already confirmed talaga that she will be playing. So it will be very interesting. Well, yes. Richard, thank you so much. We wish you all the best. Alam ko na napakalaking trabaho at responsibilidad ang pagiging chef de mission. But I know you're the right man to do it. And we wish you all the best. Sana nga ma-surpass natin ang ating mga goals. But nonetheless, we will always be rooting for Team Philippines.
3: Thank you so much. Thank you so much.
1: Thank you. Thank you, sir, Richard.
0: Mga kaibigan, ang chef de mission ng Asian Games contingent ng Pilipinas, si Mr. Richard Lim ng Karate Pilipinas. Napakalaking trabaho niya, partner.
1: Oo naman.
0: Sakit ng ulo yan eh.
1: At saka kaka-appoint lang sa kanya.
0: Oo.
1: Tama
0: talaga si Mr. Alfanillo. But I think nagkaroon ng palitan. Sabi nga niya, 2 weeks ago lang. Medyo mabigat talagang trabaho yan. But nonetheless, supportahan po natin ang lahat ng ating atletang Pilipino. Alright, before we take a break, isa muna pong paalala mula sa ating mga kaibigan sa SMART. Puso Pilipinas is a movement to celebrate the Filipino athlete powered by SMART. 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
1: 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Sa 12 noon, narito ang One Balita Pilipinas. 1 PM, ang pinakabagong showbiz update sa Christopher Minute. At 2 PM, aksyon at public service sa Wanted sa Radyo kasama si Idol Senator Raffy Tulfo. 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
19: Good morning!
0: Yeah, na tulad na sinabi ni partner, eh, di ba? 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
19: Ayun, syempre.
0: Oh, syempre. Ang ating idol, si Manong Al Mendoza.
19: Al Mendoza. Yes. Syempre, ha? Uy, again, binabati ko po si Mike and Risa Ayala. Oh. We were together last night in a a wonderful family dinner. Mm-hmm. And daming kwentuhan, all about, of course, Alex and all of the kwentos. Again, kino-confirm po ni Daddy Mike na Alex will play sa Asian Games. Hopefully, she will be there. Sana hindi masyado maaga kasi ang ibig sabihin nun, she's still competing mm-hmm. doon sa US Open and of course, sa Singapore Open. So, hopefully, kasi before that, Singapore Open siya. Mm-hmm. After the US Open, Singapore Open.
0: Sakto-sakto.
19: Tuloy siya sa Japan. After the Asian Games, marami na siyang schedule all the way to ika nga yung end of the season. And Alex is very excited to defend her points and she's probably going to be seeded in the US Open. So hopefully, magtuloy-tuloy po ang swerte ng ating pambato sa tennis si Alex Ayala. Alright. Well, at this point, pass up na natin, partner, ang ating susunod na bisita. He is a diminutive guard. Talagang a star guard, very entertaining, and perhaps the star of the guest team in the PBA. He is making waves. Used to play for Mount St. Mary's University and then transferred to Purdue University. He averaged almost 24-9-5 in the EASL. The first man to ever record a triple-double sa EASL with the Macau Black Bears. Now he's playing in the PBA with the Macau Giant Pandas. We're very honored to have with us Damian Chongqi. Good morning, Damian. Thanks for joining us.
0: Good morning, Damian.
3: Good morning. How y'all doing?
19: Hey, great to have you on the show. I know that it's a busy time, but thank you for joining us today. First of all, you know, you have been playing for Macau since you graduated practically from college. Of course, now you're in the PBA. Why Asia, Damian? Do you trace any of your roots in Asia?
3: I have traced my roots to Asia, but honestly, my introduction to Asia wasn't planned. It was kind of last minute, but just I never expected to be in Asia coming out of college. And then when I got to China, I ended up searching for my family, and I ended up finding them in Shenzhen.
19: So Chongqi is really a Chinese name?
3: Yes, sir. My original Chinese name is just Chong. When my family left from China, and they went to the islands in Trinidad and the Caribbean, they changed the surname to Chongqi, but originally it's Chong.
19: So it's Chongqi, not Chongqi.
3: Chongqi, yes. Chongqi.
19: Oh, terrific.
0: Yeah, because Chongqi here in the Philippines, it's a different, it has a different meaning.
19: Meaning?
3: Oh, yeah, I've heard. Everyone reminds me.
19: How are you enjoying the Philippines, Damian?
3: I love the Philippines, man. I love the people. I love the culture. And it's an honor to play in the PBA, to be honest. So I love it out here. I love the weather. And I love everything about it.
19: You know, I was fortunate enough to cover you when you were in the EASL, including, you know, that triple-double game that you actually did. And I remember you were interviewed and you were so surprised. Oh, yeah? You said that I got a triple-double? And it's the first? Yeah. You were actually so surprised then. I remember that particular game. Why does it surprise you, man? You're such a great player. You know, I know that you've gone through so many challenges in your life in terms of, you know, your physique. You know, you're not exactly the biggest player out there. But you have overcome all of these. And, you know, what's the mindset of a Damian Chongqi? Knowing all of these, you know... saying, you know, people saying he doesn't belong in basketball.
3: If there's one thing I've learned playing basketball over my career is that, you know, everyone's going to have an opinion. And I can't really allow that to, you know, stop my journey. At every level, I've been the smallest. It's not going to change. I'm not growing no time soon. So, I mean, it's fun for me. It's a challenge every day. And I lay my heart on the line every time I step out there and I play with a chip on my shoulder. So, for me, man, it's just fun. I love the challenge every day. I love being doubted. I've been doubted my whole life, my whole career. And basketball is just an outlet for me. And like I said, I'm blessed to be able to do it and play it here in the Philippines.
0: Yeah, you know, Damian, in truthfulness, you're becoming a household name.
19: Yeah.
0: When it comes to playing for the guest team here in the PBA, okay, and okay. With your name Chong Kui. But can you tell us more about you? Because you were trying to explain a while ago how you came to Asia and played basketball. Where are you really based now? When you're not playing basketball, do you go back to the States, or you stay here? Is it in Macau or in Hong Kong? Where do you stay?
3: That's a tricky answer, honestly.
19: it's complicated, huh?
0: Is it tricky or secret?
3: So it's not a secret, man. It's not just a secret. I'm an open book.
0: Okay.
3: But so when I came to China, I want to say I graduated college and I left to China maybe 6 months after I graduated college. And my goal was kind of, I wasn't, I'm sorry, restate the question. I'm sorry, I got lost.
0: No. Go on. What made you stay in Asia, in China? And then, where are you really based?
19: Where are you based now?
3: Okay, yeah, where I'm really based.
19: When you're not playing.
0: When you're not playing.
3: So I travel so much, and it's honestly depending on a lot of boring stuff, like contract stuff. But honestly, since I've been a pro, I'm going on my fourth year. I've probably been home in America in 4 years, maybe.
19: And this is Baltimore?
3: Yes, Baltimore, Maryland. Right. Actually, well, 6 months total in probably the last 4 years. I've been in Asia pretty much traveling, playing all over for the last 4 years. But actually, I was recently home in America, in Chicago, with my trainer. But I don't go home that much, honestly. I'm grinding 24/7, trying to get that next gig, trying to prove myself. So, like you guys say, everyone thinks I'm too small, so every day is every opportunity I got to take advantage of. So I'm always pretty busy.
19: You know, I believe in you know, people overcoming the challenges. Damian, I enjoyed in my NBA. Of course, I'm a big NBA fan. You can see my shirt right here.
3: Just
19: the news about LeBron. You know, I believe in Isaiah Thomas. I believe in Nate Tiny Archibald and Spud Webb and Muggsy Bogues. All these guys who excelled beyond their height limitation. So, who is your role model, Damian? When you look at the people that you wanted to copy when you were getting up there in your career, who were you patterning your game after? Because you look a little bit like Isaiah Thomas to me, Damian.
3: Yeah. That's funny, I was having this conversation last night with a childhood friend. But I'm an AI guy, I'm an Allen Iverson guy.
19: Here we go. Allen Iverson.
3: That's my goal. Not like, just from a standpoint of, you know, I think I relate to AI just as if, you know, the Filipinos here relate to me. He's a smaller guy that,
19: right.
3: You know, pound for pound, to me, he's the greatest, you know.
19: Absolutely.
3: You change, you give that man 6'6", you give him bronze size or anyone else's frame, and we're having a different conversation.
19: Yeah.
3: So for me, Allen Iverson is like, he's everything to me. That's probably my idol. I like to watch, any recent guys, maybe, I used to really love Isaiah Thomas. Oh, you just said him. I love Jalen Brunson. But like my idol is for sure Allen Iverson. Nobody will ever surpass that for me.
19: So do,
3: that's just a personal thing, though.
19: So do I say that you're a Philly fan?
3: I'm not a Brown fan. So, and honestly, I'm not
19: asking
3: a,
19: about Philly, man.
3: Philly. I'm not too far from Philly, so I will support. And my uncle used to coach for Philly, so I support them from afar. But I'm not a big fan of any NBA team. I just like to watch good basketball.
19: Absolutely, and we love watching you and the PBA.
0: Oh yeah.
19: Because you certainly bring in a lot of the spunk, a lot of the energy, a lot of that skill. So I want to ask you about your PBA stint. What do you think of the PBA, of the competition in the league?
3: Love the competition. I know a lot of people may think I'm emotional or like may have other things to say, but man, I just love to compete. I love to play at the highest level, and the PBA gives me the platform to do that. And it's an honor to play against some of these guys in this league. Every time, like I said, every time I step out on the floor, I feel like my dreams come true every game. So it's an honor to be out here. And I'm blessed to be out here.
0: Okay, but speaking of that, right now you're 0-4. What do you think are the things that your team must do, or some changes, in order to get back in contention?
3: I think we just got to be consistent. I think we play good in stretches. We got to figure out our things defensively. But I think we just got to put a full game together. I think we show really good, stretches, but we can't put it together. So for us, it's just going to be figuring out. We're adding Jennings. I think Jennings will be here today for the game tonight. Obviously he's going to help us, but again, that's just another dynamic we're going to have to, adjust to, because it's a mid-season adjustment. But, I mean, Jennings is easy to play with, so it's going to be fun. But I think for us, it's just going to be taking that next step defensively. It's going to be that hump.
19: What do you think is giving Macau problems with the PBA teams?
3: Honestly, I think it's the defense. I don't think we're having that much problem scoring. Obviously, PBA is a very physical league, a lot of good players, but I feel like we're right there as far as offensively. I think it's finding a way to string stops along throughout the game more consistently. For me, I think that's the biggest jump. Will be the biggest jump for us.
19: Mm-hmm. So, but many are, in the past we've seen some really good teams coming from the ASL. Bay Area Dragons, of course, is one of them in particular. Yeah. Who almost won the title here.
0: Yeah, in 2023.
3: I've heard a lot about them.
19: Yeah.
3: I have a few friends that play on that team.
19: And everyone is obviously expecting that if it's a guest team that comes over, it's a guest team that will be very competitive and give the fans something new. Now, do you think that Macau could have been more competitive if you maybe were given a little more concession? Is that something that Macau...
3: You were given a little more concessions,
19: like maybe a couple of imports, two imports, or even some locals to play for you. What do you think about that?
3: That's above my pay grade. But if I had to, give my honest opinion as a player on the Giant Pandas, I think I'm the type of guy. Like again, I'm small, so like I think you give me five guys and we're gonna figure it out. So in my heart, I would say no, but seeing how things have been going, I think it would be helpful if we were allowed to have maybe a Filipino. I think that rule kind of hurts us, and I think that the rule that myself, Raymond Chow, and Kobe Lamb, because we're all three are heritage, we can never be on the floor at the same time. That kind of really destroys us.
19: That's right.
3: It changes a lot for us, and it changes who we have to have on the floor and how we can sub. So I think that kind of hurts us or hinders us, but me being me, I feel like we're going to figure it out, and I know we can, and that's just the stubbornness in me. So that's my opinion.
19: I guess there's still time. It's a double round robin for your team, and you certainly have to start winning games.
3: We'll start tonight.
19: Absolutely. Well, when you talk about local players in the PBA, is there any particular player that has really caught your fancy and you know, you like his style or at least enjoy playing against him?
3: Respectfully, no, just because I try to treat everyone with the same respect. I think the talent level in the PBA is at a great level, and I wouldn't say I favor playing anyone. I just love playing in front of the fans. I love the energy in every arena I come into. So I wouldn't say, I say the most fun games I've had from a crowd standpoint and the way they were involved was probably last conference when we played TNT. Probably because it was both against Bobo, but just the energy in the building. Everything was fun. That was one of the most fun games I had this year, I would say.
19: Well, speaking about that, you know, getting the crowd to watch your games, some quarters are now saying that, you know, with the performance so far of Macau, and again, respectfully, you have not really shown, you know, the competitiveness that they were expecting, and it's wearing out, quote unquote. This is an article that I read, wearing out your welcome in the PBA. Do you think the Macau Giant Pandas are still helpful? I guess in growing the game as well as the competition in the PBA. What do you think?
3: I think so. That's the thing about basketball that a lot of people don't understand. I know there's a lot of media out there. This is a respectful opinion. This is just me. But, you know, basketball, it comes with wins and losses. Some of the best team I ever played on where I won a championship in college, we started off 0-6, and we won our championship that year. So it's a journey. It's about growth throughout the season. It's not about how you start, it's about how you finish, and it's about building. Right. As long as we're growing every game, I feel like as long as we're not taking a step backwards, and every day in practice we're pushing each other, we'll be able to get over that hump. And that's just my opinion, but, you know, everyone's entitled to their own opinion, and, you know, that's why we go out there and we play basketball. That's why it's 48 minutes on the clock, and we got 8 games to show, to prove that we do belong, and that's the goal.
19: All right.
0: Damien, later in the day, you'll be playing against the Titan Ultra, okay?
3: Yes, sir.
0: And the Titan Ultra won against TNT, 103-87, which is a big margin. And
3: yes,
0: you lost to TNT by only 3 points. What do you think, what are you expecting in tonight's game against the Titan Ultra? Do you think this is now the right time for you to get a win? The possibility of getting a win?
3: It's always the right time to get a win. hats off to Ultra to getting that dub. I think we could have got TNT last week. A couple plays again down the stretch, and we started off slow. But, I mean, I think Ultra's going to be, another fun, good game. I have my iPad in front of me. I'm watching the film now. So I'm preparing for a good game, and I don't know, man. Just tune in. We're going to try to put on the show. We're going to get our first dub tonight.
19: All right. Has officiating been fair?

0: to me. I'm watching the film now. So I'm preparing for a good game, and I don't know, man. Just tune in. We're gonna try to put on the show. We're gonna get our first dub tonight.
1: All right. Has officiating been fair? without saying that it is unfair.
0: Yeah, I'm not a referee, and that's another job that isn't my job or my title, so I would never comment on that. But referees have been refereeing, I would say that, and it's on us as the Giant Pandas and myself to adjust. I would never downplay anyone doing their job, because I know that, you know,
1: it's a tough job.
0: Basketball is a hard job, and refereeing is one of the toughest. I know I get emotional, but it's part of the game. And bad calls, great calls, it's all part of the game. Okay. Ups and downs.
1: Well, before I let you go, I know that the PBA enjoys competition. I've always believed in that. As a former PBA commissioner, I've always pushed for tougher competitions, especially with guest teams. I have pushed for more imports, bigger ones, so that Filipinos can improve. Japan is doing that, Korea is doing that, and obviously bringing in a team like the Giant Pandas is important, especially if Macau is very competitive. So let me ask you, should Macau be a regular guest team in the PBA? You think that this is something that can help the PBA, and also something that you as an organization can really develop into something to make it more, I guess, helpful for our local basketball?
0: Yeah, I do. In my opinion, yes. But I think it's a thin line where, like, you know, we want to help the PBA, but the PBA also has to help us in a source. I'm not saying that they're not helping us. I mean, giving us the opportunity to play here is, I know I can, I have phone calls every other night about people that wish they could play here. So it's not that. I think it's just more about the actual game itself.
1: Yeah.
0: I think some of the rules, like I said earlier, kind of hinder us. I think we can figure it out, but again, if, you know, the word around Manila or Philippines is like they need to be a little more competitive, again, that's on us to figure it out this season for the rest of our games. But I do think the rule, like the amount of heritage that we can play at one time hurts us, and again, I mean, that's the biggest thing for our team.
1: Leveling the playing field, giving you more opportunities, I think that's something that's important. And I think everyone would like that, including all of the fans. Yeah.
0: I think it would be a better show for everyone.
1: Absolutely. Absolutely. I'm all for that.
0: Fans.
1: It's not unfair. I think it's something that the PBA should consider. Well, they
0: From what I've heard about the Bay Area team, they were a really good team, and they had a great series. And a lot of fans still talk to me about it. So, that's what I want. I want to get to the pinnacle. I want to play in the playoffs. I want to play real basketball, man. So, hopefully we can figure that something out. But hopefully we can make that run.
1: Do you know? In the past, we've had conferences with imports at 6-1 and below.
0: No, I didn't.
1: Oh, yeah. We used to have conferences like that where we had imports that were smaller, and we also had conferences where there was combined height. So, you know, you'll never know. We'll see Damon Trenke in a Barangay Hinebra uniform. You'll never know. Come on. So,
0: You might.
1: All right. Well, Damon, thank you so much for joining us today. We wish you all the best against the game.
0: All right. Thank you. Thank you so much for having me.
1: All right. We got Damon Trenke, ang star guard ng Macau Giant Pandas. 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
11: Hey, welcome back to the second hour of the show. And of course, tuloy-tuloy po ang ating pagbabalita in our ninth year dito po sa Power and Play. 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
11: Maraming salamat po sa lahat ng ating mga sponsors. Alright! 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
12: Ah, shit.
11: At nagbabalik ang ating kaibigan.
12: Yun.
11: At kapatid, ha?
12: Aha.
11: Ang ating pong masayang Casio Bash. At ang Casio Bash, ahitin sa inyo ng Cherry Tigo, Love Your Journey. At partner, sino ba ang ating mga kasama ngayong araw na ito?
12: Ito talaga ang ating inaasahan palagi. 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
11: Ayan.
12: Parang fire extinguisher yan. Break glass and he will be there. Ha? Ngayon, ang ating guest ngayon. Siya na ngayon ang kasama sa Philippine Star News Desk.
11: Uy! At!
12: News Desk at kolumnista, mga sports columnist sa Filipino Star na yun.
11: O
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11: Tatay ni Diego Cordero. Magandang umaga, thanks for joining us. Uy, naka-mute ka pa. Para naka-mute ka. Yan.
0: Yes, good morning to the viewers, Sir Jera and Comnoli. Mr. Presiding Officer, I'm ready to testify.
11: Objection!
12: Objection, yeah.
11: Wala. Congratulations, Zaba naman. Hindi ka, nanahimik ka eh. Nasa, ano ka na pala? Sa news desk at, baka naman gusto mong, siyempre, may kasamang ano yan, no, partner? May kasamang...
12: Masarap ang kape dahil nasa news desk.
11: Ayan. Congrats, Zaba ka.
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11: 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So, really an honor.
0: It's our pleasure, sir.
11: Okay. 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
11: 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They're the first team in an offseason to acquire two former finals MVP.
12: Yes.
11: Jaylen Brown, at ngayong araw pong ito, na-announce na nga yung kay LeBron James. Your reaction, Abak, dito sa development na ito?
0: Oh, it was late last night, ano, when the news broke out, ano. I think ako, tingin ko, connected eh. hindi ba? Hmm. 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Mag-usap tayo ulit.
11: Oh.
0: And almost 3 weeks ago, nakuha nga lang si Jalen, and so bigla namang, ito, na-consummate yung deal with the
11: And obviously, pag-usapan nga namin ni partner Jera, na napakalaking development ito for the fan base as well as for the team. Ang tanong, does this put them in title contention discussion, Aba?
0: Well, again, playoffs, syempre, no? They cannot miss the playoffs.
12: They must miss
0: last season. Ang ganda naman, ano, tinalo nila ang Boston Celtics in 7 games, I think, ano?
11: Oh.
0: And then, suddenly, na-strip naman sila ng eventual champion ng New York. It was the first time in NBA history na may nakabalik sa 3-1 and then na-strip sa next round. So, with LeBron, tingin ko, doon sila ulit papunta and then they'll take it from there.
11: Well, maybe only time will tell. Ika nga, mahirap magsalita ngayon na maapa. But of course, kami mga fans ng Philadelphia is celebrating this great news.
12: Alam mo, dagdag lang, no? Way back in 1983, yung nag-champion nga sila, di ba? Si Julius Erving, pati si Moses Malone.
11: Moses Malone, yeah.
12: Oh, 8 million yung kontrata ni, ano, di ba?
11: No.
12: Ni LeBron.
11: Oh.
12: Pero during that time, na-hype yan, yung kinuha ng Philadelphia 76ers, si Moses Malone. At 6 million. I don't know yung pero ang tawag sa kanya yan, the $6 million man.
11: At saka yung Moses brings Philadelphia to the promise.
12: Yun.
11: So it's 43 years, naghahanap na naman ang Philadelphia. And as I said, maaga pa. At abangan natin ang mga developments dyan. Aba, alam mo na ang drill dito sa ating Casio Bash. Magbibigay kami ng mga items for you to give your comment. Cash, kung sangayon ka. Bash, kung walang seal of approval, walang tama, walang mali. Of course, bato-bato sa langit. Tamaan, huwag magagalit. And let's begin with our first item of the morning. Questionable ang kondisyon ni Justin Brownlee na injured noong huling window ng FIBA World Cup qualifiers. So, cash or bash, panahon na para isabak si Benny Boatwright at kailangan na siyang ma-lineup din sa Asian Games. Go, Abak!
0: Well, Justin is hurting, ano, various injuries. Merong hamstring, may leg, may knee yata, kompleto, no? He's now in the U.S., ano, for rehabilitation. But I believe that Justin is far from over, no? He's not yet done, he's, di ba? Kita mo naman sa last Commissioner's Cup. Champion pa rin siya. When everybody was saying he was too small for that conference and he was too old to compete against the younger, taller, bigger imports, ano? Oh. But he carried Ginebra to ano. And then, here's Boatwright. Kasado na ang naturalization, sabi ni Sir Ricky Lim kanina, medyo may konti pang ano, finishing touches, but regarding the Asian Games, it's just around the corner, two months, ano? Pero to say that Benny should take over Justin Brownlee na, I think it's, with courtesy to Justin, siguro dapat ang tanongin natin ang SBP ni Coach Tim Cone, is Justin himself. Oh. Di ba? Bigyan natin siya ng right of first refusal.
11: Oh.
0: Because he's the one, alam niya, katawan niya. Oh. If he says, I don't think I can do the Asian Games anymore, then you open the door for both, right? But if Justin Brownlee says, I'm ready, I'm willing to play for the Asian Games and go for the second gold medal, we were there when Justin broke the hearts of the Chinese. He brought down the Great Wall of China in that spectacular game, ano? So bigyan natin ang chance si Brownlee, let him decide for himself.
11: Good point, partner.
12: Good point. I agree with Abak. Pero ang tanong nga, cash or bash, kung panahon para isabak si Benny Boatwright sa lineup, well, I guess sinabi na kanina ni Sir Richard na nilingin na kasama daw, yata.
11: Nasa lineup.
12: But I agree with Abak. Siyempre, di ba, talagin muna natin. Assess Justin Brownlee if he's really 100% to play for the Philippines in the Asian Games. Ngayon, kung medyo may konting alangan, di ba, hindi pa talaga, then that is when Benny Boatwright comes in. At saka, antay pa natin, wala pa yatang batas na talagang sumiseryo sa kanya.
11: Di ba sinabi rin ni Erica Diaz?
12: Ah,
11: 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But I think from the, kung ang tanong is, kailangan na ba? 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So, again, Benny Boatwright is an exceptional player. Pero Justin Brownlee is Justin Brownlee.
12: Yeah.
11: He is still the legend ng Philippine basketball. Alright, let's go to our second item of the day. Pumirma ng discounted. Talaga naman na discounted na pala. Sana ganito ang mga discount, ano? Discounted 5-year, $252 million extension.
12: Aray.
11: Si Victor Wembanyama sa San Antonio Spurs. Cash o bash? MVP year na ni Wemby ang 26-27 NBA season. Go, Abak!
0: Pasya ko dyan, Your Honor. Alam mo, yung nangyari kay Victor Wembanyama nung last finals.
11: Final.
0: No? And for the rest of the San Antonio Spurs, it's a very painful learning process para sa kanya. Especially this very young player, no? Matututo siya dyan. This will make him tougher. And yung sa discounted niyang 252 million.
12: Discounted na.
0: Discounted na 252 million dollars, ano? Actually, it was a financial sacrifice, ano, that he did not opt for that Derrick Rose, that rule, ano, na yung kapag ka in your rookie contract, nag-MVP ka, or nag-Defensive Player of the Year ka, or nag-All-NBA team ka, you have the choice to for a contract na 30% of the salary ka.
11: Oh.
0: Ito, pinaya pumayag siya for only 25%.
11: Oh.
0: That was a loss for him of like $10 million per year, and for the next 5 years, $50 million.
11: Discounted.
0: But it gives the Spurs the leeway.
11: Correct.
0: Na binigyan sila ng $50 million room sa cap nila that in the next year, next 2 years, the second year, third year, fourth year, kung meron silang gustong ipasok na player, binigyan sila ni Wembanyama ng that little space, that room, para palakasin ang team.
11: Yeah. Well, partner, talagang ang laking discount nun. Senior citizen, hindi naman senior citizen yan. Discount.
12: I totally agree with Abak here. No? Dahil may kita mo the fire in the eyes of Wemby when he was not able to win the championship. Talagang makita mo frustrated talaga siya because talagang focus siya. Parang ang feeling ko sa kanya, this is the time for me to shine. Pinagbigyan ko ng ilang taon dahil bago ako, and even the fact that he's willing to give up $50 million in order to strengthen the team, eh nandun talaga. But ika nga sa basketball, bilog ang bula. Hindi pa rin natin masasabi. With this recent development na dito sa nangyari sa Philadelphia 76ers and also with my team Miami Heat and the rest of the teams, hindi mo masasabi. Even the New York Knicks for that matter. But yung kung sasabihin MVP year na, eh siguro para sa akin malaki ang pag-asa.
11: Yes. I agree kung is this actually his MVP year? 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Solo starring
12: sa
11: LA. So, again, it's gonna be a very tight race. Yeah. But definitely, kung may pag-asa, Wemby with his defense and offense will always be in the narrative ng MVP sa NBA.
12: Yeah.
11: Alright, let's go to our third and final topic of the day. Naku, balik tayong PBA. Kung saan hinirang na PBA Player of the Week si Converge FiberXers Big Man Justin Arana. Naku, talaga namang bilib ako dito sa batang
12: ko.
11: Cash o bash? Converge ang may pinakamalaking potential sa lahat ng PBA teams. Go, Aba!
0: Aside dyan, give and take cash and bust. Dahil yung Converge, si Justin, is providing numbers like an import. 31 points, 39 points, di ba? So, nag 3-0 ang Converge. But against teams like Titan, Terra Firma, and Macau, winless teams dyan, yung Macau, no? And then suddenly, ang next three games sila, sabi nga ni Coach Governor Pineda, kayod kabayo dahil San Miguel, which they lost, and then TNT, of course, the title contender, and then MLEC. So, tatlong mabibigat na laban naman. So, nangyari na rin to sa huling conference, sabi natin, ang Converge, napakalakas na team kasi they are really trying to develop the team. Wow. Yun ang maganda dito sa team na to. Wow. 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Pero yung lakas on paper, they still have to prove that on the court, ganun din silang kalakas.
12: Ah, narinig mo yun sa 76ers, ha? Parang ganun din.
11: Pupesa lang.
12: 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There must be something wrong, probably the chemistry. But I guess, with the improving games of Converge and even the talent of Aranya, diba? Mukhang papunta na sila doon sa promised land.
11: Moses Malone.
12: Moses Malone. 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
11: 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And this is a team that obviously has a lot of potential. Matagal na yan, malaking potential. Ang iniintay natin na manalo na sila finally, no?
12: And hopefully, yun, di ba? 3-1 yata sila.
11: 3-1 sila ngayon right now. And they're in that group that is medyo mas madali ng konti kaysa doon sa kabila. So, hopefully, talagang makalusot nila over the hump with Justin Arana leading the charge para sa kanila. Abak, as always, it's a pleasure having you. Marami na akong utang sa iyo. Uutang pa uli ako sa iyo, but again, congratulations on your post, on your new post.
0: Short manifestation lang po, Your Honor.
11: Go ahead.
0: Great birthday greetings lang to the tireless chairman of the Philippine Sports Commission.
12: Related.
0: Ako, Patrick Gregorio, no? That's on July 22, no? And also, happy birthday to the Philippine Star, 40th birthday on Tuesday. And papabate, kaibigan natin, Mr. Arsenic Lacson. Happy birthday din, Arsenic.
11: Happy birthday sa lahat. And of course, aking kumparing si Pato Gregorio, chairman ng PSC. Happy, happy birthday, Philippine Star! Mabuhay po kayo! Talagang saludo tayo sa Philippine Star. At si Nanay Christy Fermin.
12: Uy!
11: Birthday ng July
12: 23. Wow!
11: Christy!
12: Happy birthday! Happy birthday!
11: Maraming salamat. Enjoy your weekend.
12: Thank you so much. Abat. See you.
11: Maraming ang Philippine Star. Useless. And columnist ng Filipino Star, Abak Cordero.
12: Nakita mo naman, partner, di ba? Yung sinasabi niya, dati tungkol sa sports, pero kanina, Your Honor. National.
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12: July 19, 1877, wow, or 149 years ago, ang inaugural Wimbledon Finals. 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Nakuha siya sa 12 Guinness and at Silver Challenge Cup. Spencer Goe becomes the first Wimbledon champ this week in sports history.
11: Nahanap pa ni Chester yan?
12: Nahanap pa.
11: Si Chester, Spencer Gore? Talaga naman.
12: 149 years
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11: Thanks, Alex.
12: Meron ka na kayo Wimbledon, meron ka pa sa everything you say.
11: Yan! 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
3: Nice to see you again, EJ. Welcome back to the show. Medyo matagal-tagal na. It's been a long time. Po.
14: Thank you. Thanks for having me, po.
3: Well, unang-una, you have a new home. You are now in Athens, Greece. Wow! Usong-uso sa pelikulang The Odyssey, ah. How is Athens compared to Formia in Italy?
14: Pretty similar, to be honest. Food's different, for sure. It's a capital city, so expenses are a little bit higher. But all good, all good.
3: And, you know, obviously, there's a new team around you. How much of your Italian are you still able to use at this time now that you've made that move?
14: A little bit less. So now I speak English with my new coach, but with my physio, he's still here. Thankfully, he sticks around. So I'm still talking Italian. Hopefully, I keep it. It's a good language to know.
3: Well, it's a wonderful language, and obviously, it's well accepted all over the world. EJ, as I mentioned, of course, ang uso ngayong sine dito sa Pilipinas is The Odyssey, which is a blockbuster all over the world. And of course, it talks about the travels of one Odysseus, as he came from war and conquered many, many other challenges. It looks like you're in your own Odyssey right now, EJ. Making all these moves for your career, and now acquiring a lot of success. How has it been now that you are once again you've regained that winning form as we all want you to have?
14: So far, so good. I'm very happy where I'm at. I feel very good with the new team. More than what I expected, and training with someone like Emmanuel really helps bring the competitive side of each and everyone day in, day out, and I think that really helps with training. It makes you more into it, you're more focused in every attempt, and you're more intentional at every session, and I think that's the biggest difference from here and from Formia.
3: You have been clearing that 5.8 meter mark very consistently in the last several weeks, and of course your latest one, an incredible silver performance in Madrid. How does it feel to finally, get a little bit over that hump and start winning again, and of course do it on a consistent basis now, EJ?
14: Very good. I'm happy with that. It's a very welcome sight to see. It's been a couple of years of down injuries and just a lot of, let's say, not good results. And now that I have the possibility to to compete again and have fun and enjoy every competition, actually compete, I'm starting to enjoy the sport again. It's starting to feel like like a second coming, I guess. Totally different approach this time around. I would say a different motivator as well, a different perspective of the sport. With that, you know,

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1: Die Die is the battle cry of the 2026 FIFA World Cup. It means come on in Italian. Inspiring inner strength, overcoming life's bad kicks, and achieving victory. 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

0: kayo mag-comment at sisikapin po natin basahin ang inyong mga komento at inyong mga greetings mamaya. 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Comments.
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0: Keep your comments coming at baka isa dyan ang mabasa natin on air. 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
1: Si Dr. Mary. Manalo Igot, isang oncologist sa Asian Cancer Institute po ng Asian Hospital and Medical Center.
2: Happy Sabado, Dok! Hello po, good afternoon. Maraming salamat sa pag-invite ko sa akin. Happy 15th anniversary ng Kapatid Foundation. And I just want you to know, even us at Asian Cancer Institute, we are also celebrating ang 11th year anniversary. 11 years na po kami sa Asian Cancer
0: Wow!
2: Thank you.
0: And pareho lang tayo at making lives, di ba, extending lives, making sure we make an impact on their lives. Pero Dok, ang una kong tanong, saan ang galing yung pangalan?
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0: 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Pero sige Doc, explain.
2: Okay, so it's actually a medical term. A medical term. So it comes from Undine. Undine is actually a sea nymph. Tapos yung sea nymph na yun, so diba they're immortal.
1: Yes.
2: And then she fell in love with a fisherman.
0: Wow!
2: She fell in love with a fisherman. Tapos itong fisherman nagtaksil sa kanya.
0: Oh!
2: So ngayon, parang nurse yung fisherman na hindi siya pwedeng matulog for the rest of his life.
0: Okay,
2: now in medical terms, there's actually a term called Undine's curse, wherein patients cannot sleep because if they sleep, their breathing will stop.
0: Oh, wow.
2: Yes. So, itong mga patients na mga...
0: You were born to become a doctor.
1: Parang bata ka pa lang.
0: Wow!
1: Nila-line up ka na maging doktor.
2: Mukhang.
0: Grabe!
1: 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Ano.
0: Oh, ayan. Eh, okay. Sige, Doc.
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0: Galing, ang dami natin inintroduce kanina mga possibilities. 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
2: Okay. So, you said treasure hunt.
0: Yeah.
2: So, itong mga specialized medicines, kasi especially for cancer because I'm a medical oncologist.
0: Yeah.
2: Hindi po kasi yung mga specialized medicines na ito, hindi sila readily available sa mga common na pharmacies. So, hindi sila on stock palagi. Mm. You need specialized pharmacies for this. And then, we also have a lot of new medicines na actually high value talaga sila. Alam naman natin na mahal talagang magpagamot for cancer. So, yung mga bagong medicines na ito, napakamahal po nitong mga ito. At dahil mahal po sila, a lot of the medicines that we use for cancer, kailangan po niya talaga ng special handling. Meaning, dapat strict yung temperature requirements.
0: Yan!
2: Strict storage. And a lot of the medicines, especially for rare cancers, hindi siya palaging in demand daily. Like, hindi siya rinirequest sa pharmacy daily. There are rare medicines. And a lot of the medicines na ginagamit po namin for cancer are imported So itong mga imported medicines na to, they are affected by global regulatory requirements, mga special licensing. So it really makes it difficult na for patients to access these medicines. And on top of that, accessing these medicines, parang nakaka-stress pa sa mga pasyente. So instead of them just focusing on their care, on the treatment, parang may stress pa po sa paghahanap nitong mga medicines na ito. So ito po yung goal namin sa Asian Hospital. We have a specialized pharmacy called the Chris Specialty Pharmacy, wherein that pharmacy will be the one procuring or getting the medicines for us already. Okay. So parang bibili nyo na lang sa Asian, hindi na kayo yung mag-outsource, hindi na kayo yung maghahanap ng mga specialized medicine. Kasi if you buy the medicine, for example, direct from the supplier, ma-affect pa yan ng mga temperature, so baka mapanis, or masira itong mga high value.
3: Mabawasan yung efficacy niya, no?
1: So, hindi ka na mahirap maghanap kasi nandun sa pharmacy ng Asian. Open to all naman yan, hindi naman for Asian hospital patients.
3: Pero, open to all!
2: I think you can buy even if you're not from Asian hospital. I think you just need a valid prescription.
1: Yung pinaka-importante. 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
2: 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So ano po ba ito? So ito po ay programa para makatulong sa mga cancer patients po namin para makabili sila ng abot-kayang medicines. So we are actually dispensing a lot of medicines which are abot-kaya talaga yung presyo po natin. Pero aside from itong mga medicines na abot-kaya, we offer, we have partnered with a lot of pharmaceutical companies. So some of our partners, they have also bundled their deals with us. So some patients, may mga ibang programs na halimbawa, makakabili kayo ng ganitong klaseng gamot. After a few number of cycles, ibibigay po nila na free yung mga medicines po nila. So free doses, so that's very important. And then some pharmaceutical companies, nagbigay po sa amin ng straight discount. So by being part of this access program, of course, yung financial burden of being a cancer patient is lessened. Kasi nga, of course, yung finances talaga will also be one of the problems in completing the treatment of our patients with cancer. Kasi bihira naman na isang cycle lang, wala talagang ganun eh, na treatment protocol for cancer. Most of the time, 4 cycles, 5 cycles, sometimes maintenance. For the rest of their life, they have to be on a particular treatment. So, by being part of these access programs, natutulungan talaga namin sila yung in terms of sustainability para sa mga pasyente.
3: Gagawin ko a bit more understandable yung example ha. Yung kasi, na-imagine ko yung sinasabi ni Doktora, no? Minsan 6 cycles, 9 cycles, mga ganyan. Ano. So, you will be needing the same drug in each cycle, halimbawa. Ito ba, Doc, yung sinasabi niyo na, kunwari, 5 plus 1?
2: Yan ba
3: yung mga ganun? Okay. And well, idudugtong ko na yung isang more important question is, kasi may mga nagtatanong na rin, sino-sino ang pwede mag-avail nito? And how do we just walk in? Do we enroll para alam na ng Asian na, every 21 days, so every month, pupunta yan dito at kukuha ng gamot?
2: Okay, so for the cycles of the chemotherapy, iba-iba po talaga yan per cancer type, per stage. So some of the protocols for chemotherapy, minsan 4 na cycles na ibang klaseng gamot. And then for the other next cycles, iba na yung klase ng gamot. Kaya po nangyayari, ito tawag namin dito cocktail medicines. No? We give a lot of medicines because we want the cancer not to develop resistance kaagad.
3: Okay,
2: so the number of cycles will depend on the protocol that is being used ng medical oncologist namin. Okay, so minsan may 3 plus 1, so yung 4th cycle niya, free na po siya. Depende po dun sa program that the patient was able to avail at our institution. Ngayon, sino naman po yung qualified? Yun yung tanong, no? Sino ba yung pwedeng mag-apply dito sa patient access program? I think that the key component here is you have to communicate dun sa treating oncologist po ninyo.
3: Okay.
2: Kasi kung meron namang available na access program for that particular cancer, and that particular stage, then the oncologist will be able to discuss the treatment scheme and the discount program with him. So in fact, lahat naman pwede. They just have to ask. Kung hindi dun sa oncologist namin, you can actually go straight to the Chris Specialty Pharmacy. They have a list of all of the special programs that are accessible, pati yung mga prices, ganyan, alam po ng Chris Pharmacy po. Usually, we also refer na rin to the specialty pharmacy for the quotation of the price. Sila na po lahat.
0: One-stop shop.
1: Kasi usually, Doc, aminin natin, pag sa hospital yung mga gamot, mas mahal.
0: Yan ang...
1: Diba?
2: Common notion.
1: Kaya nagugulat ako na in-explain mo ngayon na mas mura pala kayong
0: ngayon. Lalabas mas mura pa in age.
2: Actually,
1: thank you for telling it to the public, diba, na yung reason bakit mas affordable ang gamot na ipinoprovide ng Asian Hospital.
2: Yes, actually, there has been a lot of dialogue. Marami nang pinag-usapan dyan. But for now, I think that the pricing of Asian Hospital is very competitive. Tapos, a lot of them are at cost already. So this will ensure that our patients, our clients, will have a good treatment journey with us.
1: Thank you. Pero Doc, binabagit mo ng Chris Specialty Pharmacy.
2: Yes.
1: Aside from the availability of the medicines, ano po mga servisyong ibinibigay po nito na hindi karaniwang makikita sa ibang pharmacy? Meron ba mga...
2: Yes. So the Chris Specialty Pharmacy caters to yung mga specialized medicine. So we are actually a JCI accredited hospital.
0: What's JCI though?
2: Joint Commission International. Wow, so we have the gold seal of approval. All of the medicines that are being stored in our hospital, you are ensured of patient safety, tama yung storage requirements po nila.
0: Correct.
2: So the Chris Pharmacy, aside from housing all of these specialty medicines, they help patients get the access.
1: Okay.
2: So they're actually a treatment hub na rin. You can ask them. You can ask for them for all of the steps to avail of these treatment programs. And on top of that, ang maganda rin po sa amin is recently, we're able to cater to guarantee letters. So ang kailangan niyo lang po,
0: pasyente yan, totoo lang.
2: Kasi syempre, yung sustainability is always an issue. So for example, hindi na kaya nila ma-sustain out of their own finances. We can actually help them acquire guarantee letters. So our Chris Pharmacy will already provide yung mga the treatment quotation, kasi yun po yung one of the requirements for PCSO, PSWD, and we will just refer the patient to our medical social worker in our outpatient health services. And yun po yung maganda doon. On top of that, so pwede na kami ng patient access programs, and then we also cater to guarantee letters. And we have also partnered with 4 major banks already. So we have partnered with BPI, BDO, Union Bank, and HSBC. So for patients with credit cards, they can actually avail of the 0% interest deferred payment. Yes. So all of these will be able to help our patients in terms of sustainability of their treatment.
1: Kaya I so love patients.
0: People knows men who matter.
1: Si oh, Doc Beaver. Doc Beaver.
0: No wonder, no?
1: Mangklase,
0: it's
1: Doc.
0: Not just Doc Beaver, you know, it's the entire team.
1: Exactly.
0: Doc, kasi recently, I have a very good friend who's undergoing chemotherapy. Nakita ko ngayon, meron na palang mga gamot, gano'n. Light sensitive.
2: Yes.
0: Meron ng gamot ngayon na hindi ka pwedeng naka-aircon kasi hindi pwedeng uminom ng malamig na inumin yung pasyente habang being given the... Doc, can you quickly explain para naiintindihan? 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
2: So a lot of the chemotherapy, not just chemotherapy, no, yung mga immunotherapy, yung mga bagong gamot natin, yung mga high
0: value. Kaya pala palanggit ko kanina, pati yung autoimmune diseases.
2: Yes. Yung mga immunotherapy. Marami po sa kanila will require talaga strict temperature handling. Okay, so ito po, yun po yung ini-ensure natin sa Asian Hospital that the strict temperature requirements will always be met which I think, no, as a common person, na hindi na, baka hindi natin maisakatuparan po yan.
0: Mm-hmm.
2: And of course, pag na hindi napunta dun sa strict temperature requirement, sayang naman yung gamot natin.
0: Correct.
2: So some of the medicines naman, as you've said, are light sensitive. So not just yung mga chemotherapy, some of the, also the immunotherapy are light sensitive products. So, again, proper handling talaga proper yung kailangan po natin. It's very, very important to make sure that yung mga medicines natin remain to be viable. Sayang naman kasi yung pera natin.
0: Or
2: may expire or hindi na siya maging viable.
1: Hindi na effective.
0: Yes, hindi na siya magiging gastos ka na ng and all. Yung pala, saka minsan di mo alam yun kasi naiturok na sa'yo. Hindi pala yung efficacy niya. Hindi
1: correct. Ang maganda, they will be guided by the specialty pharmacy.
2: Yes, yes,
1: diba?
2: Yes. Yes.
1: As they buy it.
0: Oo, Doc. Sorry, ang dami pang mga nakatanong sa akin. Pero dun sa mga gusto face to face na magkonsulta, how can they approach the Cancer Institute Asian Cancer Institute?
2: Okay, so we have two towers at Asian Hospital. Mm-hmm. The tower 2 lower ground is what we call as the Asian Cancer Institute of Asian Hospital.
0: Mm-hmm.
2: Every day there are medical oncologists who are able to cater to your cancer needs. So you just walk in there, tapos bibigyan po nila po kayo ng medical oncologist. So aside from going there personally, you can also get in touch with the social media page of Asian Hospital and Medical Center.
1: Very active.
2: Yes, we also have our own website and our trunk line. So you can all get in touch with this. Pero I think the best would be to face-to-face.
0: Yeah.
2: Get in touch with one medical oncologist. Mm. Because of course, the ones who are answering in the trunk line are not doctors.
0: Of course.
2: So kailangan nyo po talaga for your cancer needs, you need to get in touch with a medical oncologist.
1: Tama. Siguro,
2: yes.
0: Last before okay, your, yung kasi doc, diba, when you're diagnosed with cancer, yung agad isip mo is, we want to get a second opinion.
2: Okay.
0: Diba? Is that allowed? Is that ethical? Is that even ethical, Doc?
2: Actually, it is a right.
1: It's a right.
2: Yes, okay. It's the right of the patient to seek a second opinion if hindi siya comfortable with the second opinion. So, patients are allowed to do that.
1: Good.
2: Yes.
1: Good. Tama. O siguro, Doc, alam mo natin, diba, pag sinabing cancer, talagang problemado ka na kagad in terms of sa care, sa recovery, pero ngayon dumadating pa sa hassle ngayong gamot, yung mga price at saka availability. Last message lang ho or message sa ating mga kababayan na kung sakasakali mang nakakaranas ng ganitong hirap din or struggle.
2: Okay, so pag may cancer po tayo, ang pinaka-importante is you get the right diagnosis, the right stage, and having the right diagnosis and the right stage will actually lead you to the right treatment. Ngayon, yung treatment becomes the hard part. Again, as I've said, kasi ngayon, sustainability.
0: Correct.
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0: Wow! Yes! Thank you, Doc! Grabe.
1: Favorite ko na si Doc. Pero Doc, bakit Chris?
0: C-H-R-Y-S pa yun ha, yung Chris.
2: Okay, it's from chrysanthemum. So, yung chrysanthemum is a special cancer flower.
0: Really?
1: Yan pa naman ang flower ko.
0: Rose.
1: Chrysanthemum.
0: Pag-March. Wow, galing.
1: Anyway, thank you, Doc.
2: Thank you very much.
0: Ondini talaga. Manalo Igot. Oncologist, Asian Cancer Institute.
1: Thank you, Doc. Ang nasa right, tama.
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2: Good afternoon.
0: Alright. 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Yeah. Diba? Eh kasi uso na ngayon, no? Sa mga
3: produkto. Online.
0: Oh. Online. 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Yung computer, pwede ka nang umorder ng mga parts at mga kinakailangan mo para sa iyong sasakyan. Okay. Eh, kamusta ba ang e-commerce experience so far ng ating mga customers sa inyo?
1: Actually, Jay, I lead the business development focus on strategic growth and new business.
0: Okay.
1: And e-commerce is a huge pillar po sa ano namin. Na new business venture namin.
0: Uh-oh.
1: And the experience is very, very incredibly fast-paced.
0: Mm-hmm.
1: Very fast-paced na talagang speed, opportunity should be there. That's why we make sure talaga na ano, we cater to the customers, yung mga buyers' needs, that's mabilis. Pag may complaint sila, we have to cater to their needs.
0: Sagutin agad, no?
1: Oo, kasi time-bound ang e-commerce, that's why.
0: Bakit ho ba may tatlong araw, wala pa ho yung order ko, ha? Ganun na yung reklamo.
1: So there are a lot.
0: So tinututukan nyo agad?
1: Yes, oo. That's Nate's job also. So, partner kami. So, business development and e-commerce. So, si Nate has a real life experience also with e-commerce.
0: Yeah. Nate, ano mga kadalasang reklamo at sinasagot na tinututukan nyo agad dito sa e-commerce business ninyo?
2: Yeah, so the most common mga complaints is bakit matagal?
0: Matagal.
2: Okay. Yeah. Mm-hmm. So, that's actually the partner carrier na nila platform. So, Shopee, Lazada, TikTok Shop.
0: Uh-oh.
2: So, what us sellers do is we just take the orders, we pack it, and we make sure na ma-ship on time. So, ang mag-pick up and deliver na sa mga parcels is the mga couriers like JNT, SPX, AliEx.
0: Halimbawa, may mga complaints ng mga customers natin. And of course, sa inyo, minsan babagsak yan. No, bakit wala pa yung order ko ang tagal-tagal? Mm-hmm. What do you do? Anong ginagawa nyo? Paano nyo sinisiguro na okay naman yung package, yung item, at makakarating sa kanila on time?
2: Yeah, so as a seller, we always talk to the buyer. So my chat sa each platform.
0: So,
2: we give updates on
0: if
2: packed ng item and then if it's already out in transit. So the customer
0: on the way
2: knows,
0: na po.
2: On the way na. Oh. So alam nila.
0: You have to manage minsan yung expectations. Baka delay o dahil sa bagyo. Diba minsan ganun eh. No?
2: Mm.
0: Okay. Yung marketplace knowledge. No? Yung pagkakaiba ng mga Shopee, Lazada, TikTok Shop. Ako, alam mo, ako hindi naman ako maghilig mahilig mag-shop online, pero itong dalawa ko mahilig.
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1: Inaabangan yan,
0: malaking menos kasi.
1: Yes.
0: So, lalong-lalong.
3: Tapos nasakto pa yun, pagsweldo na, no?
0: Oo. Mm. 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Iba-iba. So, preference ng buyer.
1: Yes. But the platform, so Lazada and Shopee, more on ano sila, yung buyer ang maghahanap ng product. Kasi TikTok is a discovery platform. This is people swipe. It's videos po talaga. So there is a market for...
0: With the link.
1: Yes, with the yellow basket.
0: May
1: kaiba ng approach. Si Nate is really... we have meetings with the partners lagi. Nako, kasi iba-iba yung campaigns nila. You know, campaign yung mga promo. So we really need to do a specific strategy per online platform.
0: Ano ba usually inaabangan ng mga customers na yung free shipping ang parang music to my ears palagi. Ika nga, no? 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Malaking bagay yun. So, ano yung usual na mga promo na ino-offer nila?
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1: Inaabangan daw.
2: Yeah, so
0: mga discount vouchers, no?
2: Discount vouchers, yeah. 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
1: Wala naman. 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Merong designated key accounts manager per platform na binibigay sa amin. So we contact them ASAP. Now, there's problem po sa app ninyo. Naglolo ko baka may leak shipment tayo, magtamaan ang customers natin. So they are very nice to us. Talagang well coordinated sila sa amin.
0: Ayun, baka mag-cross.
3: 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Online shopping na.
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1: Yeah, I guess it's ano, aside from the vouchers, yan, mga ganyan. 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So, after that, meron din mga customers na tinatawag na do it yourself. You don't need someone to put your tires sa ikabit ang tires. So, merong mga do it yourself. Yung iba may trusted ano na installation service centers. Ipapalagay na doon. But, I think it's convenient kasi alam na ng mga tao yung gusto nila. Yun yung isa. Alam na nila eh kung ano specific na ano product talaga. And it's and there's also to add, merong there's a badges yung Laz Mall and Shopee Mall. If you have a badge like that in your Shopee or ano online platform, verified brand ka. So that's also, you know, gaining the trust also of the customers, of the buyers.
3: Yan yata yung pag sinerge ka, kung nasa taas
1: yun. Yes. Kasi may kind of may badge.
0: Okay, si Nate can discuss siguro ano ba yung mga strategies ninyo and
1: yeah, expertise niya.
0: yung para ma-boost ba, mag-increase yung sales. What do you usually do? Ano bang mga strategy ninyo?
2: Yeah, so we actually do, we join campaigns consistently, mga, like what Priscilla said, mga payday, double digits. Yes. We always join.
0: Sinasabayan nyo yan, aswendo.
1: Yes.
0: Okay.
2: As well as may mga ads din sa mga platform. So there's actually about 3 or 4 types of ads. So there's product ads where it boosts individual products. My store ad, so it boosts the mall para visible sa mga customer. And a new one is actually a live ad. So Shopee and TikTok is actually pushing us sellers to do live more often.
0: Pero yung naka-experience kayo ng very effective na online selling, ano yung maalala mo na talagang biggest sales achievement ng inyong mga produkto? Nate, may naalala ka bang instance na
2: ganyan? As per sales, I think we should generalize it.
0: Without choosing a particular.
2: Yeah, consistently doing the campaigns along is a big achievement for us because last year we weren't really on time with the enrollment of campaigns, which really hurt our store. So this year, every month, consistently enrolling, that's when we saw growth as a platform.
0: I think, Ms. Priscilla, yung consistency, no, walang let up, no?
1: Yes.
0: Tuloy-tuloy ang campaign, yun ang susi.
1: Yes.
0: Ika nga, no, para tumaas ang sales ng ating mga produkto. And, okay, anong gagawin nyo?
3: Yung night, Gino, ang sales talaga sa motor eh, parang may panapanahon eh, di ba? Lalo na, ako kasi napapansin ko, pag tag-ulan o enrollment, ghost month, di ba? Yung mga tao parang medyo nag-titipid eh.
0: Itanungan natin yung ghost month kasi malapit na eh. Ito ba?
3: Ongoing
0: ba?
3: Ongoing. Ito, para isa sa mga magandang tanong. Yan, kunahin, sales, nag-drop.
2: Oo.
3: 30% drop.
2: Oo.
3: Paano yung i-check? Or ano ang gagawin yung mga prevent
2: para ma-arrest yung tuloy-tuloy na yes. pag-baba?
3: Paano nyo ma-rectify yun?
1: Yes. So, these platforms have a dashboard lahat. As in, mamomonitor lahat ng lahat
2: trend,
1: ng development, the trend, viewers, click per rate, everything is there. So, ang una, actually, si Nate is the one on at talagang siya ang nag-check ng monitors ng aming, ng aming mga sales. So, I think you can share with that.
2: All the information, like sales drop, sales increase, it's going to be found on the dashboard sa each platform. Yeah, so I also research about mga competitors namin, what they're doing in the platforms to see if it really if it affected our sales as well.
0: Cutthroat din
1: yung sometimes ads kasi talaga ang labanan sa sales ngayon is ads. You just have to choose what's the correct ad to use, if it's for the live selling, it's for a specific product lang, or is it for the whole store. Yun yung strategy talaga. So we have to check, oh, I think we didn't use this right strategy. Or and then, babawi tayo when it comes to the next campaigns. Yan lang ginagawa namin.
0: Yung mga, for example, mga current events, halimbawa, o meron tayong ongoing impeachment sa ating Vice President. Ito ba, nagpa-factor in ba ito sa sales performance?
1: Well,
0: ng e-commerce, may ganun ba kayo?
1: No, I don't think so naman. It's indirect naman. So, I don't think so. Kasi tuloy-tuloy pa rin ang mga riders natin, ang mga mototaxis natin. 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So, I think hindi naman siya ganun indirectly. In fact, if it's more traffic, mas madaming mototaxi ang ibubuk ngayon. 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
0: 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So, ganun wala, shout out each other.
3: Shout out, yeah.
0: Okay. Okay, pag-usapan naman natin yung product listing. How to optimize, no?
3: Yung competition, di ba?
0: Product listing. Kasi, ang dami nagsisiksika, no? Sinisikip ang e-commerce.
1: Yes.
0: Paano nyo may na-maximize saan? Paano natin ma-optimize?
1: Okay, so product listing, yung tinatawag natin, SKUs or SKUs ang tawag doon. So, per product, merong listings yan. So, the secret dyan ay visual accuracy. Mm-hmm. And I say visual accuracy, yung picture mismo na naka-upload doon, yun ang makukuha ng buyer talaga. And then, all the details po nandun, keywords, bibili ka ng tire. Dapat yung picture match po sa description, which is nandun ang yung tire dito, yung technical specifications of these products, whether it's a Lubes, Castrol, whether it's a Maxis, dapat match na match siya. So that when it goes to the customer, yung buyer, tama yung product.
0: Dapat, walang reklamo.
1: Walang reklamo. Oh. On time, tama ang product. It matches the post sa online. So, yun ang sikreto talaga doon.
3: At yung problema dyan minsan, kasi no, parang kung masyadong unti yung details sa isang product, minsan, sablay, di ba?
1: Yes.
3: Or nawawala yung gana bilhin. Mm. Kung sobra naman, hindi na binabasa. Nakakawala lang gana. May balance eh.
1: So, it's straightforward and then all the details are there. Kasi pag kwari, nag-check out ka. Isang tina-swipe mo yan eh. You can even upload videos eh. Doon sa product listing. So, para pang dagdag ano din sa customer, sa buyers natin.
3: Ito magandang tanong din. No? With that in mind though, what makes a good product title? Paano mo ipopost para ma-list ang item?
1: Okay, so very straightforward. Ganun lang kasimple e-commerce kasi ano yun, open to public. So straightforward, anong product yun, anong specific, anong viscosity yan, anong trends ng tires natin, specific dun pa lang sa item.
0: Huwag masyadong maging technical.
1: Yeah, basta diba, kung anong hinahanap.
4: Baka hindi maintindihan eh.
0: Kailangan simple na.
1: Kung anong siya, nandun lahat. Basta plain and simple, detailed, and then match the picture. You can even put it sa photo eh, para at least match na match talaga lahat.
0: May tinatawag na truth in advertising eh.
1: Yes,
0: minsan,
1: yes,
0: pagka correct. Nagkamali ka ng sinabi mo, ganito, oo, pero ganun pala.
1: Yes.
0: Baka hindi ka nabalikan.
4: Madadala.
1: Yeah.
0: The customers might not buy from that particular.
1: Buy again. Bad experience.
4: Bawal ang wrong mistake.
1: Correct. Bawal.
0: Ito, comment mula kay Hi, Baby Paul Timoteo. Rising oil prices affects sales, which is, also true sa e-commerce. Ano?
1: Yes, correct.
0: Kasi ganun din ba kayo kabilis mag taas ng presyo, magbaba ng presyo?
1: Not really. Paano kasi, that's the business right now. Ang daming tumaas ang presyo. So, how do you combat this? Ngayon, ang ginagawa namin is be very, very present when it comes to campaigns. Mm-hmm. Talaga, grabe iba-iba ang boosting, of, they call it boost camp ng mga e-commerce platforms. So, we have a very strategic way na structured na ito yung way para at least kung nag-price increase kayo, then these are the vouchers you can really apply. What else? Support. Marami silang support actually. So, ganun po talaga nag-increase po ang prices kasi talaga because of the, ayan, yung mga oil ano natin.
3: Speaking of the oil price na nakaka-affect ng sales, no? Naisip po kasi, no? Kung mahal ang gasolina, mahal ang transportation, yung mga tao, imbis na pupunta sa mall or sa tindahan, bibili lang online.
1: Yes.
3: Hindi ba nagkakaroon din ng ganun, di ba?
1: Parang, yes, yes. Kasi may vouchers eh. Mm-hmm. So, ano din, ang priority namin lagi buyers eh, talaga. Mm-hmm. Kung mahal, sige gawa natin ng voucher. So, it becomes attractive talaga. You know, there are different ways to, ano, the sales. I-combat ang mga gantong mga challenges. Eh. So, talagang tuloy-tuloy, consistent lang dapat.
0: Halimbawa, may mga balitang ika-second week ay mag-price hike na naman.
1: Yes,
0: ang presyo ng gasolina at diesel.
1: Yes.
0: Ito ba sinasabayan nyo ng medyo promo naman, discount naman sa inyong mga produkto? Do you do that, Nate?
2: Yeah, we actually for the promos and discounts, it's during mga payday sales and
1: yun pa siya.
2: Yeah, and mga double digits.
1: Tapos pag may mga events din, events that we sponsor, mga sa automotive industry, we also give there. Oh, if you check out now in our online platforms, you get a voucher, specific voucher.
0: Yeah, yun. Okay, yes. May sumingit na comment mula kay Rio Calawaga, Maxis Tires, matibay na gulong ng mga karide. PH.
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0: Si e-commerce, makakabili ba ng gulo? Okay, itong advertising, ano? Itong Shopee ads, no? Lazada sponsored search for TikTok ads. Eh, paano ba? Napaka-technical na siguro ang approach na ginagawa dito. How do you manage it?
2: Yeah, so, simplify lang for the ads. So, there's actually like maybe thousands of products online. So it's very hard for the customer to see our product. So what the sellers do is they put ads or they invest in ads for their products so that kung mag-search ang customer ng engine oil, ito yung first makita nila.
0: Ayun.
4: So talaga mino-monitor mo?
2: Oh yeah, we can monitor it through the dashboard.
3: At saka parang labanan, you know, kapag binag-search ka ng isang item, pataasan.
4: Oo.
1: Yes, kailangan lang.
4: Natutulog ka pa, Nick? Monitor mo para ito natin.
0: Parang 24-hour, ano ito, no?
4: Operation.
0: Okay, eh, yung analytics ay mahalaga naman kahit sa ang kumpanya, no? Yes. Pero sa inyo, sa e-commerce, I think mas very crucial ang analytics at mayat-mayan yung tinitingnan niya, na, di ba?
1: Yes, ang minomonitor namin usually, siyempre, ang sales. Kung kaya talaga i-daily, chinecheck ni Nate yan lagi, daily sales, and then he compiles it per week. So, we review ngayon saan tayo, ano yung best-selling products, fast-moving, ano yung mga hindi masyadong bumenta for the week. So, inaaral namin siya. Even the, for example, TikTok, diba? It's a discovery platform. So, if it's a discovery platform, kailangan namin mag-boost ng ads para lumabas sa mga algorithm ng mga tao. So, we check click per rate as well. So, nakikita namin yung mga impressions, viewers, also when we do live selling in that week, chin-check namin, makikita namin yung performance ng live sellers namin na may mga ilan ang nag-add to cart, pero hindi naman nag-check out. So, nakikita siya lahat talaga. So, that's how we, you know, we simplify. We check the strong points, weak points, tapos we do a strategy for the following week. Parang gano'n po.
0: Ayun.
1: Nakikita lahat talaga.
3: 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Limited ng stocks natin. 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
0: 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So, madali kayong makapag-adjust.
1: Yes, yes, yes. Kasi, actually kami ni Nate, we have a group, marami kami, kasi internal process kasi namin. So, we have a, we coordinate with our logistics. Warehouse, supply chain, kailangan mabilis. So, we set a strategy wherein we have more supply for our fast-moving items. So, sinaitang taga-coordinate lahat dun sa team. So, ano, may trigger points na, oh, parang konti na lang low in stock na,
4: i-lagyan
1: agad. Yes, replenish. And hindi lang yon, we have a, meron kaming virtual warehouse. So, syempre, yun ang, ano, iba pa yon sa other warehouse namin. Ito yung virtual, just for e-commerce alone. So, may mga trigger points kami, that's why si Nate and the team, lagi sila nag-monitor daily kasi isang daming, ano, yung sa demand ng product, we have to check po talaga.
3: So, talagang parang sa inyo, bawal mag-zero stock.
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1: Yes.
0: Okay, may comments. Si It's Hybe Paul Timoteo. As a consumer, I opt for long mileage for tires. I'm using CST Ride Scoop for my Yamaha Fino. Ah, okay. Best for daily and weekend rides for me. Okay, nakikita nyo ba yung mga best-selling product? Of course, no, nakikita nyo, ito yung mataas ng demand. Eh.
1: Yeah. Yes.
0: Pero ito, talagang alam nyo, pagka gusto nyong bumenta, ito na yung, ito yung binubus nyo, tama ba?
1: Yes.
0: Ayun. Okay. Jolly, may tanong ka pa?
3: Oh. Isa sa mga challenges, no, lalo sa e-commerce, especially sa kahit anong binibentang brands, no, mga peke. Mga fake, mga counterfeit items.
1: Yeah.
0: Mm.
3: Paano nyo ngayon malalabanan yun? Paano malalaman ng consumer na original ba?
0: Genuine.
1: Okay, so for example, sa lubes natin for Castrol, of course, ano, may rebrand na rin kasi ang Castrol. So there's a new logo ngayon.
0: Mm-hmm.
1: And you can find this new logo. And merong may stickers po dun sa bottles natin. But again, sa amin, ang ano namin, the pages that we handle, yan po ay mga may Shopee Mall na badge and Lazada, Lazmall na mga badges, which means we pass the brand verification po sa mga platforms na to. Kaya, if you buy sa shops na official na ng company, then yun po ay certified original. Yes.
0: But sa e-commerce, nahahaluan ba ng mga hindi genuine? May mga ganun ba kayong experience? Have you seen, nagtatry na magbenta ng fake?
2: Yeah, so it's actually a big problem also. Also mentioned to us by our counterparts in Malaysia. Mm-hmm. So we actually visited there to learn more about e-commerce in Malaysia because it's kind of similar to the Philippines. Mga platform nila, may Shopee,
0: Lazada. May nalimeke.
2: Maraming tech.
0: Halimbawa,
3: kasi, ano,
0: parang kasi minsan pag bibili ka, yung presyo halimbawa, difference of 2 pesos. Presyo na kagad.
1: Yes.
0: So anong pwede nyong i-advise sa mga, syempre, iba dyan, parang di naman sanay o nagmamadali.
1: Hmm.
0: So what they need to see, they need to verify, paano bang pwedeng gawin?
2: So as a customer, they can look at the badges as what Ms. Priscilla said. So kung may mall badge sila, it's impossible na ma-sendan sila ng fake products because Shopee, Lazada, TikTok, they're very strict. For us sellers, if we're a mall seller, we cannot ship or sell counterfeit products.
0: Ayun, nare-red flag naman agad yung mga Shopee, Lazada yan eh, no?
3: Isa sa pinakamalaking challenge nakikita ko rin, no? 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Lalo kasi ano yun eh, parang long distance eh.
2: Yeah, so it's actually very common for every all sellers naman na may one-star review because everyone is not perfect.
0: Mm-hmm.
2: So what we do for our stores is we always chat sa customer why, the reason why, so that we can fix it or we can learn from it so that hindi na ma-happen in the future.
4: Akala ko, bibigyan mo ulit ng product.
0: Happy ka na, ha? 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
0: 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Anong ginagawa natin? Siguro si Nate makakasagot na. Anong ginagawa nyo?
2: Yeah, so we always try to avoid na ma-ship ang wrong item ni customers. So if they do, ship the wrong item.
0: Does it usually happen? Nagkakamali
2: tayo? I think for mga sellers na who receive a lot of orders, maybe 100, 200 orders a day, may mga
3: nakapanit.
2: Yeah. So what we would do is we, kasi if you're a buyer, there's a return or refund button sa platform. Yeah. So we ask them to return na lang and then we can give them a voucher for their for the inconvenience that kasi it's their fault too. It's our fault that we sent the wrong item.
1: Kasi sometimes kasi ano, pag canceled or minsan may canceled orders eh, it could either be a change of mind lang. Sometimes ang ganda lang live seller or emotionally driven siya. So may check out, diba? May ganun. Just check out and then you have the right. The buyer has the right to cancel the order, so refund yun. So okay lang yun. But if wrong item, dyan kami ano, alert kasi hindi pwede yung ganun. Umawa one star review tayo, we don't want that. We don't want that.
0: Ang refund, mabilis lang ba? Mabilis o matagal lang din nila hihintayin yung refund?
1: Mabilis lang refund. Mabilis lang refund.
3: Kaka-refund ko lang kaya hapon.
1: Na-emotional refund.
4: Mabilis lang
3: talaga.
0: Mabilis lang.
3: Mabilis talaga.
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0: Okay, thank you so much, Ms. Priscilla and Sir Nate. Kapag Maxis, CST at Castrol, sigurado na. 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Okay, mamaya, isa pang exciting part. Para naman sa Philippine Motor Heritage Weekend 2026. Sa September 5 and 6. 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

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Reynaldo C. Santos Jr., with NTC license number 14-1PNCR-26667. And Alan P. Bustamante, with NTC license number 2K-1PHN-24088. 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

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Reynaldo C. Santos Jr. with NTC license number 14-1PNCR-26667. 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
2: 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Not all Filipinos are given the chance to die for his country.
3: Bilang father, worried ako. 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
0: Did you ever expect yourself to be a colonel sitting down and speaking for the Holy Assembly?
4: As they say, I keep asking myself, why me?
5: 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So I try ako na mag-apply ng OCC.
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